0: like while he was like, you know, changing.
1: Yeah.
0: He ate. He was cooking. Like, why was lemonade from Espo playing? It was really good. And then midway, like through his show, Jay Park's set, Longshot came back out. And they did like a set with them of their album. And then, which was fun. I had a lot of fun with that. And then that's when like his hits were coming, like K-Town, Soju, McNasty, and Mame came up. Mame was crazy. It was kind of like, wow. I thought I would never hear this live. Ever. It was crazy.
1: Did you get a lot of videos?
0: I got a couple videos. Girl, it's just me, like, because everyone's tall and everyone else is, like, raising their phones up.
1: No, like, I can truly believe that Jay Park himself, like, turned that concert into a club.
0: That was a club. It was a club. Like, I was having a lot of fun with it.
1: Oh, my
0: gosh. It was actually very, like I said, I'm not a fan of the man. I'm not. But he has songs that can turn a concert into a club, which was said that. And then I didn't know he had like a cover for Count On Me, like by Bruno Mars.
1: Mm-hmm.
0: And he performed for like 30 seconds as well.
1: I don't like, okay, I know he was an idol, like,
0: yeah,
1: but like I truly cannot believe, I cannot like imagine him doing like You Can Count.
0: Yeah,
1: like I can't. How
0: was, yeah,
1: was it good?
0: He actually sang not bad. I didn't think it was horrible. Obviously, like, we always see him as, like, a rapper. But, no, it was really good. But then Encore came, and that's when Longshot came out.
1: Yeah.
0: And do you know that Japanese, he did, he's a rapper. He did a song with Megan Thee Stallion, Yuki.
1: Oh, Yuki Chiba?
0: Yeah.
1: Mm-hmm.
0: They did, like, a remix of one of their songs, For Show, For Show. It's the one that's like, Anya, that's
1: you. Oh, okay, yeah, that's a good song.
0: Oh, we got lit. We got lit. I was jumping. Our friend, like, left at that moment. He's like, I want to go get merch. So we got merch. So we missed that part. But I'm like, okay, you go do that. I'm going to stay here. But it was really cool seeing that. And then it was one of the members' birthdays. So we sang happy birthday. And I think that also. But yeah, the show was supposed to start at 8. It didn't start till like 8:30. And then, like I said, it was like a 3-hour show.
1: Ooh.
0: So it was like, oh my God, my knees, I'm getting too old for this. But yeah, it was a lot of fun. Like, you would have had a lot of fun.
1: No, like, there's a lot of words I can't say on radio, but just know that I would have done all of them. Like, throwing it back in a circle, you know?
0: Oh my God.
1: Like, mosh pit. I don't know, like.
0: People were jumping, which was nice. I was like, this crowd better be lit. Like, we better be jumping. We better be... And we were.
1: Everyone better be jumping. No one, like, threw any panties onto the stage this time, right?
0: Yeah. They did.
1: They did?
0: Yeah. Like, undergarments and stuff, yeah.
1: Okay.
0: But that's what Jay Park's known for. Yeah. That's, like, known for him to do.
1: Yeah, just don't throw it at the rage, Mike.
0: Please don't. But I was kind of surprised. There was a lot of, like, older K-pop fans there that like were like known for Jay Park, because there was these two girls behind us in line. They're like, oh yeah, I saw him in 2019 when he came.
1: Yeah,
0: I was like, so it's kind of cool. Like, there was like younger fans, aka like I would count as one of those younger fans, because I went for mainly Longshot. But like, there were some songs of Jay Park's like, oh, I recognize it. Like, oh, I recognize this song. But yeah, but I like that Jay Park like genuinely like would like talk to us. He would like have conversations, which was cool. But yeah, but with that being said, that's just one of the concerts that are coming to Dallas. Next week, actually, that's when shows are bumping. Shows are coming.
1: Too many.
0: Next, like, Friday, also at the Bomb Factory, JB is coming.
1: We're going to see if we can go.
0: Yeah.
1: Well, you're going.
0: I caved in, but GOT7's my old group. I have to see them.
1: No, but I will see if I can, you know, squeeze my way in there with my camera and take pictures.
0: Yes. Then that Sunday after JV is La Seraphim. They're going to be at Dickies Arena. I've been eyeing tickets.
1: Mm.
0: So it's kind of like maybe Anthony and I will pull up. We'll see.
1: Not like.

0: popped so loud.
1: Oh.
0: No, but, like, genuinely, I just need to, like...
1: You know what's even crazier? I literally invited him. I said, oh, do you want me to get you a ticket? And you're like, no, I'm good.
0: You know what's crazy? I forgot about that.
1: I said, oh, do you want me... I can get you one. No, I'm okay.
0: Well, at the time, like, I just wasn't feeling it. But, like, I need to hear Switchblade. Now that Kiss and Tell's on the track list. Yeah. Like, oh, my gosh. And, you know, that's what they have bangers.
1: Mm-hmm.
0: They truly do.
1: Yeah, they still have the prices I got. $85.
0: Mm.
1: That's when I got my tickets.
0: We'll see.
1: We'll see. But, yeah. So, aespa is going to be that week. And that's the end of September shows. October shows. Which next is Wave to Earth. Anthony's going to that one.
0: Yes.
1: And I will be there. Did you hear this might be their last tour?
0: Who?
1: Wave to Earth.
0: They just... This is their second tour ever. What do you mean last tour?
1: They literally said last tour for like a couple years. So I don't know what a couple means. I think it was during like a sound check, like VIP. They like said that. How long has Wave to Earth been around? I like haven't really thought about that.
0: Actually, they've been around for a hot minute.
1: Yeah.
0: I think I started listening in like...
1: I was definitely in high school when I started listening.
0: Yeah, 2022, 2023.
1: Okay, it was probably a little after. Yeah. I was in my phase, it was like June and Jenny, and then Wave to Earth and all of them. But no, one of them said, like, yeah, this might be our last tour for a couple years.
0: No, but it does remind me that the main singer, I think his name's Daniel. Mm-hmm. Dan?
1: I think so.
0: He is a singer for another one of his bands called The Poles, which I was surprised because listening to this new album that Wave to Earth released, it sounds like something that The Poles would release instead.
1: Mm.
0: So, like, very, very, like, musically different from their first album, but nonetheless still good.
1: Yeah.
0: Yeah.
1: Then after Wave to Earth, we have Monsta X, and they're going to be, both Wave to Earth and Monsta X are going to be at the Music Factory in Irving, Toyota Music Factory, and I'm ready to party at Monsta X. I'm going to Monsta X, you guys. I'm also going to Monsta X. I'm really excited for it. Yes, I feel like I'm a freshman in high school when I listen to Monsta X.
0: I want to see what outfits they pull out.
1: I know.
0: Like, pull out the leather.
1: Pull out the leather. Let it out. I don't think their tour has started yet because I haven't seen anything like what their set list might look like.
0: Yeah.
1: But I want to party. I want to jump. I want to have a blast. But after Monsta X, we have Taemin, and he's coming to Grand Prairie. I have connections.
0: Are you getting the tickets for free?
1: Possibly. A friend of a friend. A friend. Parent. Work for them.
0: Wait, is it the same one that you did for Everglow?
1: No, different one.
0: No.
1: No, it's my friend, my best friend. Her dad works for Texas Trust.
0: Oh. Okay.
1: So he can, and so I think he did ask, but it's like, oh, we're going to wait till like closer to the show, which is soon, pretty much. But yeah, possibly. I hope to go to Taemin. I need to see Move live. Thank you. And then after Taemin is 10. Are you going to go to 10?
0: I'm going to email first and see what I can do before, you know, buying tickets for anyone.
1: Right.
0: Because, shoot, if I can get into a free concert, like, and be that close, like, genuinely, it's kind of crazy, like, when you are taking pictures, like, you know, you are doing a job, but it is, like, crazy how genuinely close you are to the stage.
1: Mm-hmm.
0: Like, I could just grab BM's leg while he's dancing. I mean, I wouldn't. But, like,
1: it's cankled.
0: Yeah, like, give me that.
1: Give it to me. Oh my god. But yeah, 10, he was also going to be, everyone's going to the Bomb Factory.
0: Yeah.
1: That's where everyone's going. He's also going to be at the Bomb Factory. And then, also, the last show in October is Boy Next Door, who's also going to be at the Bomb Factory, which, honestly, I'm surprised they're going to be at the Bomb Factory. Now that I've, like, been in it, it's like, why are you guys coming here? It's not a horrible place to perform, but definitely if you're, like, kind of a smaller artist, like, I get it.
0: But, like, these are some pretty big groups.
1: Boy Next Door, they could be at, whatchamacallit? I think they could be at, like, the Music Factory in Irving.
0: Yeah.
1: Or something. So I'm kind of like, let's upgrade. Just a pinch. But finally, in November,

0: which is the last tour I think that has been announced well-knownly, is XG. Anthony's also going to that.
1: Yes,
0: And I will
1: yes.
0: also be attending it. So we're not going together, but we're like seated kind of near each other.
1: Oh, yeah.
0: I think we're a section away from each other.
1: Yeah, not too many seats far
0: Yeah.
1: away.
0: But that's the Nets tour. I'm excited for XG.
1: No, genuinely. And XG, their company actually just did a rebrand.
0: Yeah, they did.
1: And so I'm excited to see what the company pulls out, what XG, like the group pulls out. Like musically,
0: Yeah, I was about to
1: 'cause
0: say, do you think they're going to come out with anything?
1: if they do, I hope it's before they reach Grand Prairie, before they reach
0: For, oh yeah,
1: Dallas.
0: Dallas are coming to Dallas.
1: Like, no, you're not gonna pull that stuff again,
0: Yeah. I swear,
1: because
0: is it, are you talking about If You Know, You Know? Dude,
1: yes.
0: they literally performed it at our show. He doesn't believe me. They literally did. It came out like the day before Grand Prairie.
1: I don't know. Like, my memory is just a bit wonky.
0: I mentioned this. I'm gonna find the video and be like, dude, I prom I swear I recorded it.
1: No, but like, oh my gosh. It like I just need I actually do we really need anything new right now? Nah. Actually, yeah.
0: Why not?
1: Release a whole another album
0: A full-length album.
1: right before the day before
0: And everyone's
1: Dallas.
0: trying to memorize the lyrics and everything. But yeah, that's the last tour so far. I have a feeling Card might whip out something. I don't know.
1: Wait, aren't they on
0: They're
1: tour right now?
0: in Mexico, I think. I think it's like a Latin tour. I
1: Oh,
0: think that's what they're doing. But I think they're going to do like a world tour.
1: but best believe if they come here again,
0: VIP, thank you.
1: me taking pictures again. No, BM, he's gonna remember. I remember you taking pictures.
0: You silly,
1: Yeah, I
0: I
1: remember you. You know, did you get
0: remember.
1: my good angle?
0: Let me check him. Let me check.
1: Yeah, I show him the camera. He's like, how'd you get a 0.5 of me,
0: Where
1: like
0: did that come
1: from below, like.
0: Where did that come from? That's so goofy. I love Card. They need to do one more tour. I always have fun when I see them.
1: No,
0: They're
1: for
0: always so much
1: real.
0: fun. But yeah. But with that being said, I think it's time to play some of these artists that are going on tour very soon. Starting off with XG, Something Ain't Right.

0: Hello? Why did you do that?
1: What do you mean?
0: Why did you just throw that on the floor? The trash is literally right there.
1: Well, yeah, but it's out of my way. Plus, the bag says it's biodegradable.
0: Man, not cool. You should be ashamed.
1: Alright, man, chill. Won't happen again.
0: We live on a beautiful sphere called Earth, which is filled with many spectacular wonders. But none of this matters if there is so much trash on the ground we can't even look past it. Keep Earth clean. Pick up your trash. This message is brought to you by UTARadio.com. 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

0: And we are back. This is Harper.
1: And this is Anthony.
0: And we're here on K-Room here on UTA Radio. We were here every Friday from 6 to 8. That was Supernova by ESPO. And we just went over some upcoming tours that are coming to the DFW area, and ESPO is one of them. So if you get the chance to see them, there are tickets still available. So I highly recommend seeing them in shows. But with that being said, we're going to start off on some updates that we noticed through the past week or so that hit our radar. The first one being about Girls' Generation, actually.
1: That one surprised me so much.
0: So they're hitting their 20th anniversary, right?
1: Yes.
0: Yes. So is it confirmed or is it rumored?
1: I think it's a little confirmed. I think one of the members had mentioned on a variety show that the girls are coming back, you know, they're going to be doing a tour.
0: Yeah.
1: All 8, 9 of them?
0: I think so.
1: But yeah.
0: It would be a world tour.
1: Do you think they're going to perform Skibidi? did we mention on K-Room that...
0: I don't think so.
1: That Girls' Generation, Hyorisu, came out with the song Skibidi.
0: It caught me off guard, that's for sure. I was like, oh, right.
1: Yeah, but honestly, like, the thing is, like, objectively, I don't think it's a bad song.
0: I don't think it's a bad song either. I just thought it was silly. Like, yeah. it caught me off guard. But there is a world tour that may be happening from Girls' Generation in 2027. I hope they come to DFW area. Like, no, that would be too. World tour.
1: Yeah, world tour, which means the world. Which means...
0: Not what Big Bang did. They just went to, like... Los Angeles and New York, I think.
1: Yeah, which was crazy because my sister went.
0: I was about to ask. What?
1: Yeah.
0: Like, I would have been so down to go. If they came to Dallas, I would want to be there. I'm going to be honest. Yeah.
1: Oh my gosh. Hearing Fantastic Baby.
0: Live. Oh. That would have been a party. But yeah, that afterwards for Girls' Generation, rumor has it that is one, which was like, yeah, a variety show, like a show that they got built from.
1: A survival show,
0: yeah.
1: It was like Produce.
0: Produce 101, right?
1: Yeah.
0: Okay, I couldn't remember. I was going to say Girls Planet. Not that. But they were built from Produce 101 and for a possible reunion for 10 years. That's crazy. 10 years?
1: No, I honestly think if we get an IZONE reunion, I think we should get a X1, like... album.
0: Oh yeah.
1: But no, like, that'd be so exciting, and to see like all the girls and then like how much they've like changed.
0: I feel like a lot of the girls like that are from IZONE, like, we still know them.
1: Yeah,
0: like Chaewon and Sakura, Wonyoung and IVE, all that. It's like, or
1: wait, I love how you just mentioned Wonyoung and IVE.
0: And IVE, yeah.
1: Yujin.
0: Oh, Yujin was in Lizard. Wait,
1: no, Yujin from IVE.
0: Yujin? Oh, wait, what? Yujin. Oh, I forgot she was part. I actually forgot. Like, I genuinely... Wait, I didn't say Yujin?
1: No, I said Yujin.
0: Okay, now I'm confused. What?
1: No, because you didn't mention her.
0: She was in...
1: Yes! In there was IZONE? Multiple members from IVE.
0: And I... Oh, okay, yeah. I forgot she was in there. Yeah, I forgot she was in there. I just remember Wonyoung. I didn't remember their names, to be honest.
1: I mean, to be honest, who can forget Wonyoung?
0: She was the one that I couldn't forget. Her and Sakura were the only ones I remembered. Because I have one of their albums. I forgot which one, but I have one of them. Because I thought I was going to get really into them. No. I listened to their songs, but no.
1: Occasionally.
0: But yeah, I hope that would be good. Everyone's 10th anniversary is this year with IOI 101. Yeah. Yeah. Yeah. Yeah. But yeah, I'm like, in my head, I'm like, that's right? We've talked about this before.
1: Oh my gosh.
0: I don't know why I'm second guessing myself. Anyways.
1: But next, we have, okay, I specifically wanted to bring this onto UTA Radio today because it just surprised me. Haechan on the NCT 127, the Red Line tour. Okay, let me know, that kicked off in Seoul.
0: It did.
1: And the concert looks so hype. Like, they're people are actually jumping.
0: I would be jumping.
1: Everybody better be jumping. No, yeah. But, like, it looks so much fun. Everyone's actually jumping. And one thing that, like, I did, like, see. Okay, as we all know, Mark's not in the group anymore.
0: Right.
1: He came out with My Friend. You know, he's you know,
0: people are kind of iffy with him now.
1: Yeah.
0: Yeah. So.
1: Wait, did you listen to My Friend?
0: No, I didn't really want to. I'm gonna be honest. I didn't really want to.
1: Oh no. Okay. So the thing is, like, I was like, maybe I should give it a listen, anyways. And it's like some other songs, like, objectively, like, not bad. Like, I think it accomplished the goals of being, like, a quote-unquote catchy song.
0: Mm-hmm.
1: But, like, you can see the, like, you can hear the, like, religious, like, influences. He even says, like, prayer, like, once in the song.
0: Mm-hmm.
1: He's, like, running through the grass fields. You know, he's free now from the SM dungeon, which he was never there
0: in
1: the first place.
0: He was never really in the dungeon.
1: But, like, yeah, it's all right. But, okay, back to the point. No, Haechan had taken over Mark's lines.
0: Yeah, I saw.
1: In Cherry Bomb.
0: Cherry Bomb. Which is crazy. I would expect, like, Johnny or Taeyong.
1: Exactly.
0: Haechan's the vocalist, by the way.
1: Like, Haechan was, like, out here being, like, I'm the biggest hit on the stage. He was, like, no, like, frick Mark. Like, I'm the biggest hit on the stage now.
0: I'm the biggest. Because I remember when that certain member left.
1: Yeah.
0: Doyoung and, like, yeah, Haechan too, they kind of took over his lines. And then when NCT came to San Antonio back in, it wasn't 2020, maybe it was 2025. Yeah, it was 2025. I don't know, I was there. when Jaehyun and Taeyong were in the military, Johnny took over Taeyong's lines, which I thought was funny. But they did fine.
1: Mm-hmm.
0: But now with Doyoung and Jungwoo gone, I'm assuming it's like Haechan and Yuta kind of taking over those. But for Mark, because Mark just has a very, like, he has that rapper voice.
1: Yeah.
0: Like Taeyong. So it's kind of like, who would take over that? And but
1: everyone thinks it would be Johnny.
0: But I would have thought Johnny.
1: I'm actually not upset with Haechan. Like,
0: I'm not upset either. Good. He sounds pretty good. I mean, I think anyone would sound good. I want to hear Yuta do it. I want to hear Yuta.
1: Loki, I don't want to hear
0: Yuta.
1: No, like, okay, I love Yuta. He's my bias, but I just feel like he couldn't get the same feeling.
0: You never know. Him with two baddies.
1: What?
0: Something was rolling.
1: Anyway. No, but, like, the clip, like, like, during fact checked.
0: Oh, we're jumping.
1: Oh, my God. No.
0: It's just been a hot minute with them.
1: That's going to be me in the concert.
0: In the movie theater.
1: In the movie theater. We're like, check that back, check that.
0: They're like, doing, not a live viewing. Is it a live viewing? I don't think so. I think it's just, like, a playback of their concert.
1: Maybe a playback.
0: Yeah, sometimes groups, I've noticed a lot of K-pop groups, BTS did it a while back too.
1: Mm.
0: They would, not live stream, they would, like, play back, like, their old, like, Love Yourself tours. Oh, like, while they're in Seoul, they'll have it, like, in the cinemas playing.
1: Mm.
0: So I would go to those. They were expensive, but they were I would go. And then, like, I went to NCT's last one, but it was, like, all of them. I forgot what concert that was, but it was, like, all of NCT. It was NCTU.
1: NCTU?
0: It was, like, yeah, wait.
1: Oh, the whole gang.
0: The whole gang. Yeah. The whole squad was there.
1: All 26 of them.
0: Yes. But, yeah, it was, like, all of them. I know it was before Wish. Yeah, they did something with the movie. And then, I don't know, a lot of people are doing it now. I saw Seventeen do the live viewing in Japan and all that. It was yummy.
1: Speaking of, like, it's DK and Mingyu. They're in the military
0: Mingyu.
1: Right now.
0: Oh, my God. Dude, Jungkook from BTS is Mingyu's number one fan. And I showed Anthony this when we were in the aisle of Tessa Life. There's, like, an edit. So, obviously, when they go to the military, they have to, like, shave their head or whatever.
1: Yeah.
0: And then there was an edit of Mingyu and his bald head. And Jungkook reposted it on Instagram. And it made me giggle. But, no, they're doing a live. NCT's doing, like, a live cinema viewing for their concert. I'd be so down to go.
1: So, wait. The concert will be live.
0: I would assume. That's what it's been. So, hold on. NCT movie.
1: Because I will be there.
0: I'm typing like a grandma. I'm sorry, y'all. My arms are, like, fully stretched out.
1: While she's typing, you can.
0: Okay.
1: Like,
0: 4 hours?
1: Oh, wait. Where is it? Okay, let's get it. Like, do you hear that?
0: Yeah.
1: Motor pedal wide up, hands up in the air. We back, get away. Idioma told you, go yeah, everywhere.
0: Yeah, it's a live screening worldwide. Oh, it's this weekend.
1: Is this weekend?
0: It's on the 20th.
1: Oh my, wait.
0: It's on Sunday.
1: I have money by then.
0: I'm down to go. If you want to go.
1: Wait, which movie theater?
0: There's one at the Parks Mall at 5. Keep in mind, it's like 4 hours long.
1: Okay. I'll think about it. Okay. I need to pay bills, y'all.
0: But yeah. So, oh yeah, I think this is like the only showing. Like.
1: In the world?
0: Like, yeah. Like, that's what I'm seeing. I don't see any other dates. It's literally just the 20th.
1: Here in Arlington, Texas.
0: Well, the world, but yes, in Arlington, okay. Texas as well. Mm. But, yeah. No, they did a live viewing for Antium when we were in Japan. Ooh. And two of my friends went. I'm like, girl, if I pop up on the screen and you see mascara running down my cheeks, close your eyes. That's all I gotta say. Just close your eyes. But no, but we may be there since NCT might not be here in the TX in a hot minute.
1: Yeah.
0: But because they said they might wait for Jungwoo and Doyoung are in the military right now. By the way, have we seen Jungwoo's hair?
1: Oh, I don't like it.
0: Someone got the cutters and let him do it.
1: Yeah, like, they gave him, like, a hard, like, they made him look like a cylinder.
0: That's one way to word it.
1: Like, it's just the sides shaven off.
0: But then there's hair at the top.
1: Yeah, and then, I don't know, for some reason, he has, like, a little, like, curl part. Like, on the side, and I was just like, who did your hair? Like, we need to get you back in the company.
0: Yeah, but with that being said, after, you know, Haechan's crazy entrance.
1: Yes.
0: As the new rapper of NCT 127, Coachella, I feel like it's kind of early that Coachella's kind of teasing or trying to, well, I guess. I didn't know, like, they kind of announced who they want to headline.
1: Yeah.
0: Soon, but rumor has it BTS might be headlining Coachella 2027, and that's going to be crazy. Like, as in, like, people there. Crazy. Like, I feel like it gets kind of bad when Blackpink's there. Mm. But when BTS is there.
1: No, and the thing is, imagine, like, a regular Coachella. You know, everyone's already, you know, like, buying up tickets.
0: Yeah.
1: People are gonna actually fight.
0: Yeah, this isn't, like, people are just gonna go for BTS.
1: Yeah.
0: Like, I get it. But, like, if I were to go to Coachella, like, I would want to go because I know, like, at least a good 5 of the artists that are going to be there. I feel like that's a good amount. But people will just go for BTS. Like, I know a lot of people just went for Blackpink.
1: Really?
0: I think so. Mm. Yeah. I mean, if there was, like, a year that they went and I didn't really know any of the other artists, then, yeah.
1: No, I wonder, okay, if BTS does play at Coachella, like, what songs are they gonna...
0: Probably their newer... The Arirang album.
1: Because the thing is, I don't know, like, Coachella's, like... I feel like you really gotta get the, like, vibe of it.
0: I mean, shoot, I can hear Silver Spoon playing.
1: I can't.
0: Really?
1: No. Because, like, I don't know,
0: Okay.
1: I look back at, like, like, ATEEZ, Blackpink, Le Sserafim... I just felt like they had, like, very, like, banger songs that, like, fit the vibe. Like, very, almost kind of hardcore.
0: Yeah.
1: Songs.
0: I guess, like, the best, like, songs I can think, like, I feel like festival, kind of. Like, I can hear some songs from Love Yourself.
1: Mm.
0: I can hear some of their older stuff. Like, if we're talking Dark and Wild, like, I don't.
1: Shoot.
0: Then possibly, yeah.
1: If they do debut song.
0: We are bulletproof. Like, yeah, I can kind of, yeah. But I don't know, like, you're right. I don't think, when I think of BTS, I don't think of them as, like, a festival. Like, when J-Hope did Lollapalooza, mm-hmm. Yeah, he, like, fit that, I personally think. He's just a performer, that's why.
1: Yeah.
0: But I don't know. I couldn't, like, I think it would just be the Arirang.
1: Run BTS.
0: Run BTS. Okay, that's a very, very much like we're jumping up on our seats. The thing with the BTS concert when I went to, I didn't really like none of their songs like made me like jump. Like Faya, yeah. I was jumping. But they did like a remix of Not Today and I could not.
1: You could not like.
0: I couldn't jump. Like my body physically wouldn't let me jump.
1: Like feet planted into the
0: ground. Yeah, it's like, yeah, I'm not feeling it. Yeah, you gasped earlier. What were you going to say?
1: I was going to say Idol.
0: Oh, absolutely.
1: Oh my God. Run BTS and Idol, definitely.
0: Yeah.
1: Going on the set list. Maybe Mic Drop.
0: But the Steve Aoki version.
1: Yeah, that one. other than that, like, I can't really hear anything else.
0: Yeah.
1: Because, like, I don't know. Like, Run, it's a good song. I love Run. But, like, I'm not going to be, like...
0: We're going to make a Coachella set list, guys. Yeah, we are going to make one.
1: Yeah, we're making... BTS, hit us up.
0: We got you.
1: Yeah, we're making your Coachella set list right now. Tune into UTA Radio on Friday.
0: From 6 to 8. Yeah. But with that being said, we're running low on time. But before we end, what has been your favorite release so far? Of a kind of mixed, August and September.
1: As of recently, my cousin said she hated it. But on the Made My Night single, Le Sserafim also put out A-E-I-O-U.
0: Oh, yeah.
1: And... it reminds me of the cat, like the
0: yeah.
1: And like low key, I like the song. Like it's not that bad.
0: Mm-hmm.
1: Wasn't released in August or September, but I've still been listening to Tiffany Day a lot.
0: Oh yeah, yeah.
1: Nothing's changed since last time. Like I'm still like
0: blingy. Yeah,
1: I'm still feeling blingy.
0: Yeah, that's only for me. Like, I think Lisa still has been top tier for me personally. And yeah, honestly, I've been just listening to her. Some mainly 80s. Bad and Mamacita are still on my radar, like always. But with that, do you hope for like a group to come out with a comeback soon? Is there a group you're like, I kind of hope you guys come up with something?
1: Oh, that's a hard question. Like,
0: like who hasn't been cooking lately? And you're like, y'all need to start cooking.
1: Oh. Wait, that's... Yeah. Oh, no, you were looking...
0: I know.
1: I definitely would have to say... Yeah, that's a really good question. Yeah, like, off the top of my head, I can't think of anyone who would, like... needs to like get back in the studio.
0: Mm-hmm.
1: But yeah. who do you think needs to get back in the studio though?
0: Honestly, I don't think Twice has come out with anything new.
1: Well, you're kind of right, but also they're on break.
0: They're kind of on a break. Well, Jihyo did that, was it not Water Bomb, but she did a performance recently.
1: I thought it was Water Bomb.
0: Was it Water Bomb?
1: Maybe I think it was Water Bomb. Yeah. Because people kept mentioning how, like, she was wearing, like, jeans.
0: Oh, yeah.
1: And how heavy it must have been.
0: Yeah.
1: And I was like, she's performing. She don't care.
0: Right. It dries off. But, yeah, I think Twice. I know they're kind of on a break, but, like, when they come back, though.
1: Wait. Okay, speaking of, like, okay, I know we already talked about new releases, and we are running out of time, but I don't see our next...
0: Yeah, well...
1: the next show.
0: Yeah.
1: Did you know, okay, I don't know if you keep up with like Riot Games and League of Legends, like mm-hmm. I don't play the game.
0: Mm-hmm.
1: Yeah, but I used to listen to KDA.
0: Oh yeah, yeah.
1: I listened to Heartsteel mm-hmm. when they came out, and Baekhyun as we know is in Heartsteel playing Ezreal. Mm-hmm. They're releasing another song.
0: Really?
1: Yeah,
0: interesting.
1: And there's like a snippet for Baekhyun's part. It sounds pretty like chill, pretty like laid back, not as like rah as Paranoia.
0: Yeah.
1: So I can't wait to see that. I've honest Okay, who needs to get back in the studio? KDA. Put them...
0: They haven't been doing it a long time.
1: Yeah, put them animatronics back to work. Okay, I know it's, like, people voicing the characters, but... Put Soyeon from Idol back in the Riot Games recording studio. We need another KDA come back.
0: We do. We'll be manifesting it.
1: I've actually been hoping for that for a couple of years.
0: we've all been hoping it. But with that being said, we're running low on time. But thank you guys so much for listening. We'll definitely have a lot more to talk about next time. We're here every Friday here on UTA Radio from 6 to 8. I'm Harper.
1: And I'm Anthony.
0: And we'll see you guys next time. Bye. Bye.

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It is Friday night. Friday night is hype because I'm here. So I'm gonna play some fun stuff to kick off the evening, and then we'll see where we go from there because, you know, it's eclectic. So stay tuned in for more unknowns with Angie, your host. That's me. And let's see what we can get into tonight. Maybe some Moby. 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

Hello, that was Romeo off Basement Jack's 2001. It was quite some time ago. Album called Rudy. It had a big white gorilla on the cover, and I just always loved that album, and I go back to it now and then. It's just fun, and they kind of reemerged through the festival circuit in the past few years, and especially over in England, where they've always had the heavy popularity. But they did have a lot of popularity here in the States, especially they had like Kish Kash that came out after Rudy that had pretty good success as well. But I do see that they are currently on tour, and they're going to be stopping in New York to play a smaller festival in New York City this October. So if you're feeling you know, like you need a flight in your life out to New York, that's a good reason to go out there. I've never seen Basement Jacks, but I've seen their performances at the festival circuit over the last 2 years, and they really haven't lost touch with the audience. They still have their antics and performance on stage. They always have lots of dancers and costumes and things like that. And they just embody the music that they make. You know, it's fun music. It's a fun performance. So yeah, check out Basement Jacks if it's new to you. They have quite the discography. And before that was a classic. That was Feeling for You off the album 1999 by Cassius. And before that, I played Moby, Help Me to Believe. That's off his, I believe, his first album before he started doing, you know, the more popular stuff that he did perform a lot of at Coachella. And I still can't believe that he had no idea that they were live streaming that performance. I don't know. I've thought about this a lot, and I think they would definitely make you sign the waiver. Yeah, sign a waiver or something like that. It just doesn't make sense to me. But yeah, he was surprised getting hit up in the grocery store. I can't even imagine walking around a grocery store and you bump into Moby. That would just be insane. All right. Well, I'm going to get back to the music, and I'll come back with some more musical tidbits for you. So stay tuned in to UTARadio.com. And this is Angie. 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

Egyptian voice, hypnotized. Night after night, I dream of you. Night after night, I'm alone. Night after night, I call you.

That was IOU by Freeze. And Freeze has three E's, not just two. So it's extra E's. All right. that was IOU. And before that, I played Tiga, Burning Down the House. Obviously, that is a Talking Heads cover that Tiga did, and I love that version. It's just pumped up. It's fun. And then I played some Egyptian Lover. It's my favorite. It's my favorite song by him. It's called I Cry, and in parentheses it says Night After Night. And, you know, his real name is Gregory Broussard, and he came up in the early 80s. And is recognized for his pioneering ways in the music, the electro realm of electronic music. But also, he had a big influence on hip hop. And the way he used the Roland TR-808, that's a drum machine, and the way he used it to make his beats. And it was very influential, and it grew into influence through hip hop over the years. And he is one of the first people that started kind of experimenting, what they call it, pause button tapes. That's where you have a turntable and a cassette. It's basically a homemade sampler. And it worked, and it's still popular. I was looking, and I guess there's been a lot of mini documentaries on YouTube now about the, you know, the pause button tapes. People even have Patreons dedicated to it, so you can learn more. So if you're interested, there's plenty of information on how to, if you want to get into this, you know, you want to make your own homemade sampler, it is possible. So yeah, pause button tapes, check them out. You know, Q-Tips used it, a whole bunch of classic hip hop artists. So if you love hip, I love hip hop, and you know, you dig the Egyptian Lover, you should check it out, see what it's all about. That the interesting thing is when somebody goes out on a limb and does something different like that, it just becomes their sound. You know, it's all his own, and he's never strayed away from that over the years. So if anyone's seen Egyptian Lover, boy, I'm jealous. I would have liked to have seen him live at least once. But I am going to see someone tonight as the night carries on. I had totally forgotten that I had bought tickets to Ben UFO, and it's Friday, you know. I'm like thinking it's a Saturday when I get the tickets, and then Friday comes around, and you know, it's a long day and there's lots going on, and I'm sure some people can relate, and you're like, oh, I got tickets, because I keep getting this notification and it's tonight. I thought it was tomorrow. Yeah, so I had one of those moments. And, you know, I'm going to go out there. I'm not going to waste the time. You know, I want to see Ben UFO. He is a magical curator of meshing all genres and blends, and it's almost magical how he does it. And I've just been going through his mixes recently and all his festival recordings that he's had, and he just sounds better on each one. I don't know how he does it. You know, you're like traveling through the African savanna, and then you're ending up you know, getting beat to a pulp with a giant bass line. That's the best way to describe it. And then you're into this beautiful you know, flight with some high energy, like trance sounds and beats. So he just goes all over the place, and he just makes it sound like it's meant to be that way. And it kind of reminds me, I mean, I like to DJ that way myself when I do get the time. And it's kind of like, I guess you would say, playing the music as you hear it in your head, with the extra sounds and the ways that you imagine it transforming. That's kind of how I see music sometimes. So I get it. And yeah, no, Ben UFO is a very, very, but there is another UK based style overseas DJ playing at Double Wide tonight. And my friends are actually hosting that. So I'm curious to see how all that works out, because we've never had two massive gentlemen come into town with the same kind of sound for the fans that are a big. There's lots of big fans of UK bass in Dallas, actually, and it's not surprising, because they used to have, you know, UKG Night, which is
you know, two-step, they call it, UKG, interplanetary criminals kind of taking over the scene, and Silva Bumpa, but yeah, that's big there too. And I don't know, Dallas just embraces bass music because they have a very, very influential style, like drum and bass scene. And one of the biggest bass heads in the scene, Goldie, he stops through Dallas all the time. And I do think, I did see that there was a date added for December. So Goldie might drop in. And Goldie is the founder of Metalheads UK. And that label's been going on forever. And he's said many times he doesn't want to hear the old guys playing and, you know, tracks. He wants to hear all the new people, you know. And he's just a connoisseur of new drum and bass. And he promotes these people that wouldn't have a platform and puts them on the label and they get tons of play. And I just love Goldie in general. He's been in some movies over time. I believe he was in a James Bond film a while back. I'll have to look that up. So you can. He's a wild guy. He has all like a gold grill, and he just makes the wildest faces. He almost looks like a cartoon character, even in person. And he can still do an amazing backflip. He did one at the last performance I saw him at. He just got off the stage and did a bunch of backflips for us. I was like, wow, okay. You know, bonus round, encore, woohoo! I just love it when an artist comes to town and they love their fans so much they just go all out every single time. And especially someone, I mean, he's up there. He's not a spring chicken. You know, he's not in his 20s or 30s even, or 40s. I believe he's in his 50s. I don't know. I'm not going to give exacts there. I'll do him that favor. But yeah, Goldie might be coming back in December. And UTA Radio, as we're talking about shows, has a big bunch of shows coming up on campus pretty soon here, starting with College Radio Day. That is Friday, October 2nd. And at noon, we're going to have Crash Through the Floor land on the campus. They're just going to land, come in, flight path from the sky. No, they're gonna be here. They're gonna perform hopefully a lot of stuff off the new album that just dropped. And if you haven't heard it, it's you can go to their website, just type in Crash Through the Floor, and they have a whole website dedicated to their music and images of them playing and information about all the band members. But they are a very special local band, and every time I see them, they're just better. So I can't wait to see them here at UTA. That's on October 2nd. Come to Brazos Park, the amphitheater on, you know, on the green area, and UTA Radio will be out there. We'll have the wheel, might have some raffle stuff, you know, to give away, and the wheel for our UTA Radio swag. So stop by and see us. Come and say hi. We'll be setting up about 11:30, and the show starts promptly at noon. All right, well, here's some more tunes to get your Friday pumped up. This is Can We Go? The Electric Mind. 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

That was the La La Lovely Sparks with Number One Song in Heaven. And that was a reissue from last year. It came out as a reissue to my joy. And I get to hear all the songs over again in their remastered versions. But that is one of their best albums, in my opinion, you know, all of my musical opinions. But yeah, they're just still going strong too, and they're so cute, these guys. They always have these Instagram stories of them in airports finding a piano and just playing and singing in the airports, and you know, people are like, who is this? And you know, because they're very private. Other than they do some promotional stuff, like they have a single that came out not too long ago and another collaboration, and they went on tour again. Of course, they're not coming back to Dallas on the tour, which was bumming me out because that was one of the best shows I've ever seen. When they came back, it was about almost 2 years ago, but to the Texas Theater, and it was a sold out show, and it was amazing. Those guys will never stop. They just have endless musical energy running through their veins. So go Sparks. I hope you come back to Dallas soon. I'm sure many people would enjoy that. And as promised, I did look up the movie that Goldie had starred in. It was a James Bond movie. He's been in a lot of movies, but I remember this character now. It was from the James Bond Pierce Brosnan days. I don't know if everybody remembers him as Pierce Brosnan, you know, 007, but it was, you know, a little, I hate to say it, a little forgettable, because Daniel Craig's just been so amazing as James Bond, and those movies are just so intense. When you go back to the classic, you know, Sean Connery, those can't be touched. There was a couple in between. Pierce Brosnan came along in the 90s, and there was some, but this was The World Is Not Enough, and I did see this one in the theater at the time. I believe I did, but it was Goldie as the bodyguard, and he was a real scary bodyguard because he had gold teeth and matching gold hair.

and they kept calling him Bull. But the bad guy, the main bad dude, Zerinsky or whatever he goes by, and then there was a Electra King. She was an oil heiress that was falsely targeted by someone and, you know, yeah, hitting on James Bond, but she was secretly not a good person. And she's, you know, typical 007 storyline. But, of course, they have to have this over-the-top one bad guy, and that was Goldie, and he was a Bull, and then they kept calling him also Mr. Bullion, I guess because he had all gold hair and teeth and stuff, and he probably had a gold suit too. I'm gonna have to go back and watch that just probably for Goldie's amazing acting. I can only imagine. I do remember the character in my head, though, being absolutely insanely gold. And it's just like over the top gold. And he does this like grimy, grindy thing with his gold teeth anyway when he's doing his music. So I'm pretty sure you get lots of that in this film. But that is The World Is Not Enough. And that's an old James Bond movie, 007. And speaking of movies, you know, spooky season's coming and all of the scary movies are coming out. There's one, I think it's called Other Mommy, that someone showed me the preview for, which was absolutely terrifying with Jessica Chastain. And I don't know if I'm going to see that one. I don't think anyone that has a mom would want to see this movie. It's like she's got a evil spirit version of her that comes about somehow. That's what I got from the trailer, and it's haunting her and the family and her daughter, and it's the most evil, weird thing I've ever seen in a preview. So it's pretty dark, and that one looks pretty scary. If you're really into big scares, I'd go see that. But the new, you know, they've done Resident Evil movies. You know, I liked the Resident Evil games a lot, and you know, Silent Hill, I liked those games too. I'm an occasional gamer if it's a storyline and a little scary, you know, it keeps me engaged. But yeah, they totally ruined Silent Hill, in my opinion. Like, don't make any more Silent Hill movies. Y'all are canceled with that. You cannot do it. The last one, I lasted for 2 seconds in, and I said, nope, this is not going to do it. This is very bad. So I just turned it off and left it at that. And I can imagine, hopefully, something better than I would have seen on the screen. But Resident Evil 2, you know, it's one of those things where you're like, okay, this is going to be a good one. And you know, they did a three-part one with Mila Jovovich, and I was like, okay, you know, she's an amazing character. She's always so cool as an action star. But they just, the CGI was bad back then. It was just too much CGI. I don't know. It was not scary. It was silly. And, you know, the storyline had so much opportunity. So Krieger, who did, I believe he did Weapons and Barbarian, I'll have to make sure, but yeah, if it's the same guy, he just redid it, and it's gotten really good reviews on Rotten Tomatoes, so I'm really hopeful that this will be finally a good Resident Evil film, so maybe we'll get lucky this round. But I do like the actor in it. I've seen him in other movies. He's a younger actor kind of coming up, and He's kind of a quirky guy on screen and a little unpredictable. So that should add to the mystery of the storyline. And so we'll see. I'm probably going to go see that in the next couple weeks. And I'll give you my 2 cents on it, if it's worth it or not. I know I wanted to go see Onslaught, the new A24 movie, because I'm a huge Dan Stevens fan. He's just such a versatile, strange actor. He just does all these crazy roles, and he plays a mad scientist in this one. And it's the same guy that did The Guest, which is a great movie. I've seen The Guest over probably 4 or 5 times, and it's always good. But yeah, we'll see. Onslaught's not getting the best reviews, but I'd like to see it for myself. I don't know if you're like, sometimes the critics go the wrong direction. It's always good to check what the audience is saying, you know, the people. All right, well, back to music. We're going to get off movies for now. You're listening to UTARadio.com, online all the time. And this is Eclectic Beats. And this

Well, I would normally do this kind of thing, be on UTA Radio every Friday from 8 to 10 during this fall semester. This is Eclectic Beats. I'm your host, Angie. And you know, that Pet Shop Boys song normally wouldn't, I wouldn't do this kind of thing, is off of the one that had Go West. It was a big, giant orange, it almost looked like a Lego for a cover. And I just love that album. Every song is so pumped up. They've got a song called The Theater, where it's just a drama happening in a song, just like you would see at the theater. And then they have the Go West, and you really feel like you need to go west after hearing that song. And I wouldn't normally do that kind of thing. You know, the song I just played, can you just imagine that beat? You know, it's like doom, doom, do, you know, and, but he's like got this la-di-da kind of attitude in the whole song. It's like, imagine if you just had it at work or something, and you just march into that song, you know, give you the power to say enough is enough, I'm moving on. I wouldn't normally do this kind of thing, but you know, the Pet Shop Boys, they helped me do it. All right, end of story there. All right, well, I am gonna tell you about a couple things that we have planned and also we could help you with here at UTA Radio. Amil and the Sniffers will be at Dallas this October at the Longhorn Ballroom. And apparently, we can get you in with a discount. On social media posts, X and Instagram, if you find us, hit the link and you're going to put in the code AMYL. 101. That's AMYL 101. And it's another great show brought to you by UTARadio.com. And you're welcome. And also, you know, just one more reminder that we have Rocktober. You're going to join us, hopefully, at Brazos Park Friday, October 2nd. And we're going to celebrate World College Radio Day. That's our kickoff event. And World College Radio Day is a big deal. All the colleges do this. UTA always likes to do it up big, though. And we love the World College. You know, there's an organization. You can visit them online and check out all of the neat things that they're doing, the collaborations, the stuff about college radio that they're supporting, scholarships even, opportunities for people that are coming out of college or in college in their radio program. And we're going to be kicking off Rocktober with our very special band, Crash Through the Floor. No ticket is required. Just come and hang out from 11 to 1 p.m. We'll have prizes. You know, the wheel, if you follow us on socials, we might have some swag for you. We'll have some band merch for sale. And that will be for each of the bands playing in our Rocktober. We also have another date on the 7th and the 14th. To be announced later. We'll give you all the details on that. But we want you to come celebrate with us on October 2nd. So we hope we see you out there. We might even have some Red Bull to help you get through the rest of your day. You know, you might be worn out after Rocktober. You might need to go to a class or something that afternoon. So we'll help you get there. Just come hang with us. Check out the band. It's free. And, you know, hopefully we'll have great weather for that day. And the 1,000 degree sweat fest will be over, and some fall cool air will be breezing on us from the heavens, just to celebrate World College Radio Day here at UTA at the University of Texas at Arlington. All right, well, I'm going to play a few more songs, and then I'm going to start getting pumped to go see Ben UFO at It'll Do Tonight. If you're out there, I hope to see you on the dance floor. And if not, hopefully you're dancing at home and having a great, relaxing Friday night. Here is one of my faves. Yeah. Kind of sneaks in there. It's like, bam, bam, bam, bam. You know, coming down the stairs right at you. This is Depeche Mode.

That was Mother Mary featuring Hero. And they're a kind of an underground artist still. They grew up in the upper Midwest, and I believe they've relocated to more of the Los Angeles area. I know they've had a lot of shows there recently, but the reason I have segued into Mother Mary and their single Feel, which was off Non-Duality, that was released late last year, is that the track before that, Beautiful Object by Glass Candy, they both have a link to a gentleman named Johnny Jewel. He is the one that created the label that I love, that is so many cool artists on it and growing all the time with new artists. He's had his eye on Mother Mary. That's why I mentioned him. But it's Italians Do It Better. And if you look up that label, you'll find lots of interesting albums to get into and artists. But I didn't know. He's always been, part of the Texas kind of vibe, but I didn't know he was from Texas. So yeah, he's a Houston-born person. You know, he's a born Texan, and he's originally from Houston. And apparently, he was kidnapped when he was 17, and something happened to him and made him decide not to go to college. He was looking at Rice University, and he was a candidate to go there, and said, "No, I'm not going to go to college. I'm going to go to Austin and make music." And he started recording music there, and mostly under his name. He changed the last name, but yeah, it was just, you know, John David. His name is John David Paget, but he decided to just do John David V. And then went to Portland, Oregon, and that's where, you know, he grew his label and became a more Johnny Jewel at that time. And the record label's been around for a long time. They have the coolest vinyl covers. They're always like that pop art style, you know, that old 80s kind of Roy Lichtenstein and Andy Warhol style. But if you're into that, I love that style. There's just so many. It's more like comic book style, but on a higher art scale. But their album covers are all kind of like that. And they always kind of have a gothic kind of vibe with the colors. You know, it's like the dark reds or the bright pinks with a lot of black. I love the way they do the script for Italians Do It Better as well. It's very memorable, all of it. The whole brand is a thing, you know. But he gave birth to the band's Glass Candy. That was one of them. He's had his eye on Mother Mary and has gotten them a lot of shows booked and has played with them on some of their short tours that they've done recently. And the Chromatics, who just burst onto the scene, and everybody just loved all of those songs, especially Cherry. I love that song so much. I might play it before this time is up. And he also did music with Ryan Gosling on the movie Drive and another one of his films. So if you've never heard of Johnny Jewel, he's just an interesting guy. He's a Texan, which is even cooler. He got weird in Austin, like it should be, and then he moved to Portland and started the label. And so that's a little history about Johnny Jewel and where the Mother Mary track you just heard and the Glass Candy track, Beautiful Object, which I just love her lyrics on that. It's a beautiful song. But I am going to play some Chromatics, Cherry. That's one of my favorite. And David Lynch actually featured the Chromatics in his revamp of Twin Peaks, which just kind of blew me away because it was the bar. They were playing in the bar. And the scene, of course, was David Lynch style. It was just insane scene, made no sense at all. And then the Chromatics are playing, and it's a beautiful song, but all this drama and very strange things going on with all the characters. It was very hard to like focus on one or the other because they were on different platforms, different worlds going on in this bar, this made up bar. And, it's appropriate for David Lynch. If you like David Lynch, you just like David Lynch. I love David Lynch, and I do miss him quite a bit, but, yes, we will. I was getting buzzed there. I don't know what's going on. But Cherry, the Chromatics, is up next. And that will be probably my final
for the evening. So you have a great Friday, and keep listening to UTARadio.com. And remember, we have shows all week long. You might just find your flavor. This is UTARadio.com, online all the time.

0: Hey man, just got back from the polls. Did you ever make it around to voting?
1: No. What's the point? My one vote isn't gonna change anything.
0: Well, hopefully you not voting wasn't in vain. Let's turn the TV on and see if the results are in.
2: This just in. The evil Wizard King wins the election by one vote.
1: What? How is that even possible?
0: You said one vote wouldn't make a difference, and now look at us. We're doomed. Voting is important, and your choice could be the one that makes the difference for everyone. This message is brought to you by UTARadio.com.
3: Oh, shoot. I've got a ton of homework. I better get started right now.
4: Are you playing video games?
3: Yeah, why?
4: Weren't you just talking about how much homework you had to do?
3: Fair point. I should probably get to that, huh?
4: Yeah, probably. What? Popcorn? What are you doing now?
3: I figured I'd watch a movie before I do the assignment.
4: No, man. It's due tonight. Get it done now.
3: Okay. I'll get to it now.
4: Are you playing the bagpipes? 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
3: Well, in the time I was supposed to be doing homework, I learned how to play the bagpipes.
4: I've got bad news. It's 12:01. Your homework was due at 11:59, right?
3: Oh, no, you're right. 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I'll finish that later.
4: Come on. What did we just learn?
3: Fine. 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

0: 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Did you ever make it around to voting?
1: No, what's the point? 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
0: Well, hopefully you not voting wasn't in vain. 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
2: This just in, the evil Wizard King wins the election by one vote.
1: What? How is that even possible?
0: You said one vote wouldn't make a difference, and now look at us. 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

0: Hey man, just got back from the polls. Did you ever make it around to voting?
1: No, what's the point? My one vote isn't gonna change anything.
0: Well, hopefully you not voting wasn't in vain. 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
2: This just in, the evil Wizard King wins the election by one vote.
1: What? How is that even possible?
0: You said one vote wouldn't make a difference, and now look at us. We're doomed. 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
3: All right, last assignment submitted, chores done, and food cooked. Yes, finally time to go pick it up.
4: 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See you next time.
3: Yeah, see you later. Thanks so much again. Now it's just me and Final Quest Z3.
5: 2 hours later.
3: Yeah, this one's got two by a long shot. Oh, hello?
6: Hey, bro, how's it going?
3: Oh, dude, you gotta let me know when you're getting the game. 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
6: I meant on your hunt for a girlfriend, dude.
3: Did you call to say anything that's actually meaningful?
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3: Why do I even bother with him? 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
6: Dude, why'd you hang up?
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6: 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Honestly, you're kind of acting like a bitch.
3: No matter how old you get, bullying is still bullying. Still push to stop bullying and speak up. This message brought to you by UTARadio.com.
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0: Hi, I'm Tyler Stewart of Bare Naked Ladies for Artists Against Racism. Racism sucks. You know it does. We all know it does. Diversity is important. All kinds of different people living together is what is great about this country. One of the things that's great about it, anyway.
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0: do the best. Give me a call back, all right? Bye.
1: Hey man, just got back from the polls. Did you ever make it around to voting?
2: No, what's the point? 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
1: Well, hopefully you not voting wasn't in vain. 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
3: This just in, the evil Wizard King wins the election by one vote.
2: What? 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
1: You said one vote wouldn't make a difference, and now look at us. 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

0: Hey, I'm home.
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3: 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ChatGPT's got me covered.
2: ChatGPT? Did you fact check it at all?
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0: Hey man, just got back from the polls. Did you ever make it around to voting?
1: No, what's the point? 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
0: Well, hopefully you not voting wasn't in vain. 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
2: This just in, the evil Wizard King wins the election by one vote.
1: What? 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
0: You said one vote wouldn't make a difference, and now look at us. 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

0: Hello? Oh, hey, Ma, what's up? I'm sorry, did you just say Londoner expats living in Tucson are eating children's guinea pigs? No, I don't think Hurricane Milton was an act of aggression. What? How can a satellite dish catch prayers? Ma, what is your source for all this? WarriorPatriotMom.gun. Ma, we gotta talk about this. You're way too prone to misinformation. No, Ma, I'm not calling you a liar. I'm just saying that there are a lot of liars out there, Ma. People who will say anything for a like and subscribe. The next time you see something that makes you angry or excited and you want to share, just take a minute. 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Remember when you shared that Desert Storm era article about spiders? Last week? Alright, love you too, Ma. Gotta go. That Bigfoot biopic is about to air. 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Google headlines. 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Misinformation hurts everyone. 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

One, two, three, four. I'm not sure if you heard my last album, but some of that was true. I've given up smoking cigarettes.

and never forget about World War One and World War Two and all the tragedy and death that came with that. We keep it in our classrooms and we embed it in our minds as if it was an achievement for humankind. Well, what if we teach something different? And what if we talk of the times when humans succeeded in living together without going out of their minds? And what if we teach about hope and of kind generosity, understanding that everyone lives it together?

0: of peace. Oh, what about we don't even have a bloody war? We just spark up this place.
1: Awesome. Hey. This is one of my favorites.

0: Oh, hello, sir. We were waiting for you.
1: So, did you see our catalog?
2: Yes, and I think I made my final choice.
1: I think the one you chose fits perfectly with you. And just letting you know, we are getting a new one by Friday.
2: I think I am fine with the one I chose. If anything, I can trade with one of my friends.
1: Did you sell the last one you took from us?
2: Yes, and they gave me good money.
1: See? We care for quality in this business.
2: So when can I take her?
1: Oh, just right now. Let me bring her. Patricia, you're leaving with this guy.
3: No.
2: Hello, beautiful.
1: No,
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0: Hey man, just got back from the polls. Did you ever make it around to voting?
1: No, what's the point? My one vote isn't gonna change anything.
0: Well, hopefully you not voting wasn't in vain. Let's turn the TV on and see if the results are in.
2: This just in, the evil Wizard King wins the election by one vote.
1: What? How is that even possible?
0: You said one vote wouldn't make a difference, and now look at us. We're doomed. Voting is important, and your choice could be the one that makes the difference for everyone. This message is brought to you by UTARadio.com.
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4: You!
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3: How did you find where I live?
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3: 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I... Why did you do this to me?
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1: Online all the time. All the time.
0: Here at the University of Texas at Arlington.

0: Hello?
1: Hi, Bill? This is George Dewey from up the street.
0: Oh, hey, George. How you doing?
1: Good, good. Say, I noticed you've been walking to work these days instead of driving, and I don't quite know how to say this,
0: But what?
1: But your butt, your buttocks, your butt. I think I found your butt on my front lawn. Have you recently lost it?
0: As a matter of fact, I have, George. It's about time someone noticed.
1: Well, it was kind of hard to miss, if you know what I mean. Anyways, would you like it back?
0: Would I like it back? No, not really.
1: So it's okay if I throw it out?
0: Sure, that's fine. Take it easy, George.
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0: Hey man, just got back from the polls. 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

but I had a good life. I really did. I wore a hat and I smoked a pipe. Oh man, I was number one on the hit parade.

0: I'm sure you've seen the videos, popping up more and more on your feed, sightings of dragons and Bigfeet while on your scroll. Well, ever since 2022 with the invention of generative AI, it seems that we've been getting more and more sightings of these strange creatures. 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

0: Dude, you're still on your phone?
1: Jordan, I figured it out. 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
0: That's it. 3 days of doom scrolling. 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
1: But what if I miss something big?
0: The world's still a mess. 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

ID-100 Dynamics, or MHD for short, is the study of these notions in a case where the fluid can be treated as a continuum.

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0: Hey man, just got back from the polls. Did you ever make it around to voting?
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0: Well, hopefully you not voting wasn't in vain. 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
1: What? 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
0: You said one vote wouldn't make a difference, and now look at us. 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
0: Everyone struggles with insecurity. 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

0: Hey man, just got back from the polls. Did you ever make it around to voting?
1: No, what's the point? 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
0: Well, hopefully you not voting wasn't in vain. 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
1: What? 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
0: You said one vote wouldn't make a difference, and now look at us. 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

0: My name is Rich Ottenstrauer, and I started in college radio at New Jersey's WPSC in 1981. 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

0: Since 2022, Bigfoot sightings have been increasing at an exponential rate. All around the globe, it seems that we're running into all sorts of previously hidden creatures that have never been documented. Why is that? Well, I'll tell you why. Ever since the creation of generative AI, we've been burning through lots of fresh water while heating up the globe. This may force the Bigfeet to leave from the safety of their habitat and into the human eye far more frequently. This is not only putting these species at risk, but you as well. So please, don't use or endorse AI for the sake of our shared reality. This message was brought to you by UTA Radio.
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2: What? 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

0: Hey man, just got back from the polls. Did you ever make it around to voting?
1: No. What's the point? 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
0: Well, hopefully you not voting wasn't in vain. 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
2: This just in. The evil Wizard King wins the election by one vote.
1: What? How is that even possible?
0: You said one vote wouldn't make a difference, and now look at us. We're doomed. 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
3: Oh, shoot. I've got a ton of homework. I better get started right now.
4: Are you playing video games?
3: Yeah, why?
4: Weren't you just talking about how much homework you had to do?
3: Fair point. I should probably get to that, huh?
4: Yeah, probably. What? Popcorn? What are you doing now?
3: I figured I'd watch a movie before I do the assignment.
4: No, man. It's due tonight. 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
3: Okay. 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
4: Are you playing the bagpipes? 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
4: 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It's 12:01. Your homework was due at 11:59, right?
3: 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I'll finish that later.
4: Come on. What did we just learn?
3: Fine. 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

0: Hey man, just got back from the polls. Did you ever make it around to voting?
1: No, what's the point? My one vote isn't gonna change anything.
0: Well, hopefully you not voting wasn't in vain. 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
1: What? How is that even possible?
0: You said one vote wouldn't make a difference, and now look at us. 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

0: Hey man, just got back from the polls. 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
1: No, what's the point? 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
0: Well, hopefully you not voting wasn't in vain. 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
1: What? How is that even possible?
0: You said one vote wouldn't make a difference, and now look at us. 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

0: Alright, last assignment submitted, chores done, and food cooked. Yes, finally time to go pick it up.
1: Alright, enjoy. See you next time.
0: Yeah, see you later. Thanks so much again. Now it's just me and Final Quest Z3.
2: 2 hours later.
0: Yeah, this one's got two by a long shot. Oh. Hello?
3: Hey, bro. How's it going?
0: Oh, dude, you gotta let me know when you're getting the game. I don't understand how they made this one so much better than two.
3: I meant on your hunt for a girlfriend, dude.
0: Did you call to say anything that's actually meaningful?
3: Yeah, bro. For example, when are you getting clothes? Maybe a haircut. I don't know why I bother. It's not like you can afford it.
0: Why do I even bother with him? Hello?
3: Dude, why'd you hang up?
0: Because I don't like being berated and insulted?
3: Wow, I didn't know you could take a joke. You know I'm not serious. Honestly, you're kind of acting like a bitch.
0: No matter how old you get, bullying is still bullying. Still push to stop bullying and speak up. This message brought to you by UTARadio.com.
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1: Didn't you have an essay due tonight?
2: What's up ahead of you, man? ChatGPT's got me covered.
1: ChatGPT? Did you fact check it at all?
2: No,
1: it's called artificial intelligence for a reason. 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
1: 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I'm trying to focus. Why does it say in your second paragraph that the backflip was invented by Johnny Backflip? You didn't actually turn this in, did you?
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1: Dude, you can't AI your way through a college degree. That stuff is gonna come back to haunt.
4: Hello, this is Johnny Backflip, renowned inventor of the backflip speaking.
1: You both suck. 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

0: Hi, I'm Tyler Stewart of Bare Naked Ladies for Artists Against Racism. 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You know it does. 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Diversity is important. 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One of the things that's great about it anyway.
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0: Hello? Oh, hey, Ma. What's up? I'm sorry. Did you just say Londoner expats living in Tucson are eating children's guinea pigs? No, I don't think Hurricane Milton was an act of aggression. What? How can a satellite dish catch prayers? Ma, what is your source for all this? WarriorPatriotMom.gun. Ma, we gotta talk about this. You're way too prone to misinformation. No, Ma, I'm not calling you a liar. I'm just saying that there are a lot of liars out there, Ma. People who will say anything for a like and subscribe. The next time you see something that makes you angry or excited and you want to share, just take a minute. 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Last week? 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Gotta go, that Bigfoot biopic is about to air. 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Misinformation hurts everyone. 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

0: Hey man, just got back from the polls. Did you ever make it around to voting?
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1: What? 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
0: You said one vote wouldn't make a difference, and now look at us. 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

0: 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Did you ever make it around to voting?
1: No, what's the point? 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
0: Well, hopefully you not voting wasn't in vain. 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
1: What? 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
0: You said one vote wouldn't make a difference, and now look at us. 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
1: No!
0: You called me a loser in my posts comment section.
1: How did you find where I live?
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1: My what?
0: 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Maybe your boss would like to know that you reposted a meme saying customers are dumb.
1: Wait, don't send it to her.
0: Too late.

0: Hello? What? You can't fire me for that! Please, I...
1: And that's not all. I sent a post you liked about not loving your boyfriend if he was a worm to your boyfriend.
0: What? No! Babe, listen, that wasn't me. I... Why did you do this to me?
1: Dude, you did this to yourself. What you put online is there forever. 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
1: No, what's the point? 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
0: Well, hopefully you not voting wasn't in vain. 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
1: What? 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
0: You said one vote wouldn't make a difference, and now look at us. 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

0: Hello?
1: Hi, Bill? This is George Dewey from up the street.
0: Oh, hey, George. How you doing?
1: Good, good. Say, I noticed you've been walking to work these days instead of driving, and I don't quite know how to say this, but...
0: But what?
1: But your butt. Your buttocks. Your butt. I think I found your butt on my front lawn. Have you recently lost it?
0: As a matter of fact, I have, George. It's about time someone noticed.
1: Well, it was kind of hard to miss, if you know what I mean. Anyways, would you like it back?
0: Would I like it back? No, not really.
1: So it's okay if I throw it out?
0: Sure, that's fine. Take it easy, George.
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0: 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Did you ever make it around to voting?
1: No, what's the point? 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
0: Well, hopefully you not voting wasn't in vain. 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
1: What? 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
0: You said one vote wouldn't make a difference, and now look at us. 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

0: present to you three of the fiercest subjects ever assembled in the Cage of Doom. 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

0: Hey man, just got back from the polls. Did you ever make it around to voting?
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0: Well, hopefully you not voting wasn't in vain. 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
1: What? 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
0: You said one vote wouldn't make a difference, and now look at us. 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

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Online all the time. All the time. Here at the University of Texas at Arlington.

0: Hey man, just got back from the polls. Did you ever make it around to voting?
1: No. What's the point? My one vote isn't gonna change anything.
0: Well, hopefully you not voting wasn't in vain. Let's turn the TV on and see if the results are in.
2: This just in. The evil Wizard King wins the election by one vote.
1: What? How is that even possible?
0: You said one vote wouldn't make a difference, and now look at us. We're doomed. Voting is important, and your choice could be the one that makes the difference for everyone. This message is brought to you by UTARadio.com.
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0: Since 2022, Bigfoot sightings have been increasing at an exponential rate. All around the globe, it seems that we're running into all sorts of previously hidden creatures that have never been documented. 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Well, I'll tell you why. Ever since the creation of generative AI, we've been burning through lots of fresh water while heating up the globe. 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So please, don't use or endorse AI for the sake of our shared reality. 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

0: Hey man, just got back from the polls. Did you ever make it around to voting?
1: No, what's the point? 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
0: Well, hopefully you not voting wasn't in vain. 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
2: This just in, the evil Wizard King wins the election by one vote.
1: What? How is that even possible?
0: You said one vote wouldn't make a difference, and now look at us. 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

0: Oh, shoot. I've got a ton of homework. I better get started right now.
1: Are you playing video games?
0: Yeah, why?
1: Weren't you just talking about how much homework you had to do?
0: Fair point. I should probably get to that, huh?
1: Yeah, probably. What? Popcorn? What are you doing now?
0: I figured I'd watch a movie before I do the assignment.
1: No, man. It's due tonight. Get it done now.
0: Okay. I'll get to it now.
1: Are you playing the bagpipes? You don't even know how to play the bagpipes.
0: Well, in the time I was supposed to be doing homework, I learned how to play the bagpipes.
1: I've got bad news. It's 12:01. Your homework was due at 11:59, right?
0: Oh, no, you're right. It's late. Oh, now I'm gonna fail. Procrastinating is easy to fall into. Get your work done early so you can relax later. This message was brought to you by... I'll finish that later.
1: Come on. What did we just learn?
0: Fine. 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
2: 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Did you ever make it around to voting?
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0: Hey man, just got back from the polls. Did you ever make it around to voting?
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1: What? How is that even possible?
0: You said one vote wouldn't make a difference, and now look at us. 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

0: All right, last assignment submitted, chores done, and food cooked. Yes, finally time to go pick it up.
1: All right, enjoy. See you next time.
0: Yeah, see you later. Thanks so much again. Now it's just me and Final Quest Z3.
2: 2 hours later.
0: Yeah, this one's got two by a long shot. Oh, hello?
3: Hey, bro, how's it going?
0: Oh, dude, you gotta let me know when you're getting the game. I don't understand how they made this one so much better than two.
3: I meant on your hunt for a girlfriend, dude.
0: Did you call to say anything that's actually meaningful?
3: Yeah, bro. For example, when are you getting clothes? Maybe a haircut. I don't know why I bother. It's not like you can afford it.
0: Why do I even bother with him? Hello?
3: Dude, why'd you hang up?
0: Because I don't like being berated and insulted?
3: Wow, I didn't know you could take a joke. You know I'm not serious. Honestly, you're kind of acting like a bitch.
0: No matter how old you get, bullying is still bullying. Still push to stop bullying and speak up. This message brought to you by UTARadio.com.
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